0: O surfista almariado, ondas de música por quem sofre de vertigem auditiva. Na Rádio Universitária do Algarve.
1: You know, lately I've been thinking about work, what it means. As the job market shifts with artificial intelligence taking on more and more roles, humans are becoming more and more like overseers, the evaluators, the experts. And while it's vague what experts actually do, the important thing about the job is that experts are the best ones to be doing it. There are all sorts of levels of experts. There's thought leaders, there's the evaluators, the influencers, the coaches, the consultants. And above all, on top, the pundits. And any problems that come up, you can count on them to deal with them. So only an expert really can see that there's a problem, and only an expert can deal with the problem. Because half the problem is seeing the problem. And only an expert can deal with the problem. Only an expert can deal with the problem. So, if there's no expert dealing with the problem, it's actually twice the problem. Because only an expert can deal with the problem. Only an expert can deal with the problem. Now in America, we like solutions. We like solutions to problems. And there's so many companies that offer us solutions. Companies with names like the debt solution, the hair solution, the world solution, the sushi solution. Companies with experts ready to solve these problems. Because only an expert can see there's a problem. Only an expert can deal with the problem. Only an expert can deal with the problem.

let's say you're invited to be on Oprah, and you don't have a problem, but you want to go on the show, so you need a problem, so you invent a problem. But if you're not an expert in problems, you're probably not going to invent a very plausible problem. You're probably going to get nailed. You're going to get exposed. And you're going to have to bow down and apologize and beg for the public's forgiveness.

these shows, the shows that try to solve your problems. The big question is always, how can I get control? How can I take control? But don't forget, this is a question for the regular viewer. The person who's barely getting by. The person who's watching shows about people with problems. The person who's part of the 60% of the U.S. population. 1.3 weeks away. 1.3 paychecks away from a shelter. In other words, a person with a problem. So when experts say, let's get to the root of the problem, let's take control of the problem. Because if you take control of the problem, you can solve the problem, and often this doesn't work at all because the situation is completely out of control.

really, really hot, and it's July in January, and there's no more snow, and huge waves are wiping out cities, and hurricanes are everywhere, and everyone knows it's a problem. But if some experts say it's no problem, and other experts claim it's no problem, and explain why it's no problem, then it's simply not a problem.

And even though a country can invade another country and flatten it and ruin it and create havoc and civil war in that country, if the experts say it's not a problem and everyone agrees they're experts and good at solving problems, then invading that country is simply not a problem. And if a country holds citizens without cause or trial and sets up military tribunals, this is also not a problem unless there's an expert who says this is the beginning of a problem.

Years passed. The seasons came and went. The short animal lives fled by. There were many more creatures on the farm now. They accepted everything they were told. Somehow it seemed as though the farm had grown richer without making the animals themselves any richer. Except, of course, for the pigs and dogs. As for the others, they were generally hungry. In the winter, they were troubled by the cold, and in the summer, by the flies.

upside down. 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By the time the sheep had quieted down, the chance to utter any protest had passed, for the pigs had marched into the farmhouse. Where the seven commandments were written,

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1: 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JB Hutto and the New Hawks.

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This is John Namath calling from Memphis, Tennessee, and I'm just going to let you know that I listen to Blues Meant Falando with DJ Hernani. I love it. 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

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Thank you for loving the groove. 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We'll give you something to upset you, blow your mind. 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

Joseph Benjamin Hutto and the new home. Thank you very much. One more round again.